0: Can I go now?
1: 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Bye. Right, kids, if you don't buy this record, then you're an utter.
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3: 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I get down tonight, uh-huh.

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1: Hello party people, this is Captain Kim speaking. Welcome aboard Venga Airways. After takeoff, we'll pump up the sound system, 'cause we're going.

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Nice and easy. 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
1: Oh, it's beautiful. But wait a minute, isn't this...
0: Yeah, yes it is.
1: But I thought the old lady dropped it into the ocean in the air.

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We go boogie, oogie, oogie, jiggle, wiggle, and dance like the roof on fire. 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
1: 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I don't know what to do.
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1: Yes, Foute Uur.
0: Het Foute Uur, non-stop.
1: Music. Spinderella cut it up one time.

0: Before you go, there's something I want you to have.
1: Oh, it's beautiful. But wait a minute, isn't this...
0: Yeah, yes it is.
1: But I thought the old lady dropped it into the ocean in the air.